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Serious thing it and a comedy comedy. 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So me won't get someone come trouble trouble. Bust two buckle of the bubbly bubbly. Call in two friend and then double double. Girl so hot she a bubbly bubbly. And she know when she got she a carry me remedy. Body look good girl you ever be winning it. Turn it up right girl you never be dimming it. Shake up your body cause you're in your element. Body body me take up a permanent residence.